0: But there are several other very important differences between human beings and animals that you should know about.
1: Eine anständige Brotzeit und Radio NWW am Vormittag. 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
2: 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I'm gonna hit this city.
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girls can wear jeans and cut their hair short, wear shirts and boots. 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But for a boy to look like a girl is degrading.

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Drink sangria in the park. And then later, when it gets